That is Imagine Dragons with Radioactive. It is the 7 o'clock hour on your hump day evening. Hello, everyone. I'm Jesse. I hope you're having a great start to your week. We are officially halfway through. We just have the back half to go. It's been pretty good. Pretty good. Can't complain. We have a lot of wonderful music coming up for you this hour. 5 seconds of summer. We have Alex Warren with Jelly Roll, Adele, Bella Kay, Halsey, some Ella Langley, Justin Bieber, and a whole lot more. Here's T-Swift.

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that is Take Me to Church. It is the 8 o'clock hour on your Wednesday night. Coming up for you, Harry Styles, Bruno Mars. We have Justin Bieber, Somber. Some Malcolm Todd, Miles Smith, and a whole lot more. Here's Dominic Fike.

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Taylor Swift right there, taking us to the 9 o'clock hour on your Wednesday night. Still ahead for you, we have The Beaches, Olivia Dean. The Backstreet Boys are in there, Sabrina Carpenter, Zara Larsson, Marshmallow with Jelly Roll, and a whole lot more. Here's Teddy Swims, Mr. Know-It-All, My 95.7.

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1: When I was 6 years old, I broke my leg

It's the Black Eyed Peas. I got a feeling it is the 10 o'clock hour on your Wednesday night. Coming up for you, Shawn Mendes, Gracie Abrams, Matchbox 20, Taylor Swift, Imagine Dragons, Olivia Rodrigo, Jason Derulo, and a whole lot more. Right now, it's 3 Days Grace.

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That is Imagine Dragons' Believer on My 95.7. Right now, it's our guy, Mr. Electric Blue himself. 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

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That is Ella Langley with Be Her on My 95.7. Here's Maroon 5.

That is David Guetta and Sia with Titanium, taking us to the 11 o'clock hour on your Wednesday night. Still ahead, Kane Brown, Pink, Dominic Fike, some Lotto, Justin Bieber, Alex Warren, Taylor Swift, Benson Boone, and a whole lot more. Here's Sienna Spiro, My 95.7. Got me.

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Morgan Wallen with Tate McRae, What I Want. Today's best music, My 95.7. That is all for me tonight. I am Jesse. Thank you so much for listening along with me. I will be back tomorrow at 7 p.m. for your Thursday edition of today's best music. Tonight, I'm going to leave you with a little bit of Ed Sheeran. This is perfect on My 95.7. Have a great night, everyone.

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Boogie, hoogie, hoogie, jiggle, wiggle, and dance like the roof on fire. 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

0: All right. Good morning. It is Rich and Dina. Nice to have you along on this.
1: Happy Thursday.
0: Well, kind of sunny Thursday morning. There's a chance for showers and thunderstorms today. Partly sunny, 87.
1: Where?
0: Another hot. I could see the big orange ball right there.
1: Oh,
0: right,
1: you can?
0: Right out my window. Step to the window. Look out the window.
1: I'm not allowed to open the window.
0: No, it doesn't open. Step to the window right now.
1: The
0: and
1: blinds.
0: You'll see the big orange ball there. It's out. But going to be a hot, sticky one today. 87 for a high, 68 tonight with the cloudy sky and a 30% chance of showers, and then a slight chance for showers in the morning tomorrow. Mostly cloudy. Some of you will see some sun later in the day tomorrow. Others will see just clouds all day. 81 for our Friday.
1: Oh, you know what? I forgot my shorts. Usually I change into shorts at like mid-morning, and I forgot them. That's a problem. And I'm not going to
0: never home. In my life have seen you change into shorts
1: I do.
0: Morning.
1: As soon as I leave here.
0: Well, maybe once you leave here, but like every day
1: no,
0: I just change.
1: No, I go and change in the bathroom and then I go.
0: What?
1: Yes. So I leave them in my car and I go change and then I go to my next place. 73 at the airport, 73 in Superior and 73 downtown.
0: Okay, then.
1: I know.
0: All right, question of the day coming up. I'm sure it's whack. We'll get to that in a little bit.
1: So nice.
0: News updates with Northern News Now. Siski will be in with 60 Second Sports.
1: I think it was
0: Twins
1: his birthday
0: stink
1: week
0: again.
1: Or something, Mr. Pumpkin over here.
0: Twins are awful again.
1: Oh, now we're going to go about to Twins.
0: They couldn't even score a run yesterday.
1: You can't go back and forth like that.
0: Better.
1: You need to support your team.
0: Be better. Score a run. How about that? Let's start there. Let's get one.
1: Score a touchdown, huh? How about that? Should we talk about that in the fall?
0: You're so angry today. All right. Anyway, all that and more coming up. I'll give you a chance to win some stuff this morning as well, too. First, Liam Payne and Quavo.
1: Goody.
0: Oh, boy. I forgot that Dina gets crazy when it's
1: I like
0: on.
1: It.
0: It's my 95.

0: My95.7, today's best music, that is. And this stuff from Teddy Swims, Mr. Know-It-All, a chance for showers, even some thunderstorms also possible after 4 today, partly sunny and warm, 87 for a high. Weather details coming up right now, though. Time for Dina's whack question of the day. What do you have today?
1: Okay, so I'm a little weird about this.
0: Oh, really? That's odd.
1: What is one thing that annoys you when someone is cooking?
0: What?
1: Yeah, shut up, Rich. Listen.
0: What? Nothing does. They're making me food. Why am I annoyed by it?
1: Oh, there's things. I'm telling you.
0: Boy.
1: Okay, like tasting it.
0: Is this whack question for real? Is it whack question of the week?
1: Tasting it when using the same spoon and then stirring it back in that pot. None of this stuff annoys you, Mr. Picky Pants? Not cleaning as they go. How about when they blow their nose and fail to wash their hands?
0: What kind of people are you hanging around?
1: I'm reading all the comments.
0: Who are you hanging around?
1: These other people are hanging around.
0: These are your friends?
1: Okay, how about when they're trying to read this lady says she does all the cooking. So if by all means, she says somebody else can take over. But she says what annoys her while she's cooking is when she's trying to read the recipe and someone else keeps talking to her. How about when they cough and they don't cover their mouth and they're working with your food?
0: Once again, I just question who you hang around. That's all. Who's they?
1: I'm just telling you scenarios. Just scenarios that can...
0: We have officially ran out of questions.
1: No, we haven't.
0: We've officially ended the question of the day with this week.
1: No, because... Never mind. Okay, so anyways... There is annoying traits that people do when they're cooking.
0: Oh, my goodness. They're cooking food.
1: Okay, how about their cat being up on the counter while they're cooking your
0: food? What cat? I don't have a cat.
1: I'm talking about other people. We're talking about when you go to somebody's house and you watch them cook.
0: Why am I watching people cook? I don't even understand this question. I really don't. This is
1: Richard,
0: really...
1: Richard, you're the only one. Other people are
0: no
1: answering it.
0: There's no answer to this question for me. There is no answer to this question.
1: This really surprises me about you, and here's why.
0: Why?
1: You are so, if I pretend, okay, so friends, listen to the story. Friends, listen to the story. Okay, so I will mess with Rich and I'll grab a Kleenex out of the box and not actually use it, but I'll crinkle it up and I'll toss it over the top of his monitor and he'll be like, ew, because it's a Kleenex. And I haven't even used it, but I mess with him. So now, for the fact that he cannot answer this question
0: I hope HR is listening to this right now. They're here to admit that you torment me in this studio.
1: As particular as he is about certain things, that he would not have an answer. So you're okay with somebody coughing in your food while they're stirring it?
0: I don't know they're coughing in my food while they're stirring
1: it. I don't
0: sit in the kitchen with them, okay? I don't sit there. Just like when I go to a restaurant, they could be coughing in my food too because I don't go in the kitchen.
1: Would you eat it if it came out to the table?
0: I don't know that they did it.
1: But if you saw them do it, would you eat your food? If somebody tasted your food while they're cooking and then stuck that spoon back in there, like this person said, would you eat it?
0: I wouldn't know about it.
1: It's bad.
0: There's certain
1: traits that makes a person ew.
0: Traits now. Now we're adding traits to the conversation. We're adding traits. Okay. We've gone off the rails.
1: No, we have not gone off the rails.
0: This is
1: a good question because you know what? There's things that people do that other people get annoyed and it's gross. And if that's how they're going to cook, I will take over. If you're going to have your cat or you're going to have, not going to clean.
0: My 95.7 listeners, I got you tomorrow. I will come up with a question.
1: Oh, we have a fun one tomorrow.
0: Oh, yeah, the music one tomorrow. Mm-hmm. So, all right. Thank goodness. Saved by the question at the end of the week.
1: Be all nice. Right.
0: 6:18, if you want to tell us when you watch people cook.
1: No, it's what?
0: What happens?
1: No, I'll go back to it. What is one thing that annoys you when someone is cooking? There are traits. And people are like our friend here who said that they don't clean as they go.
0: What about what's one thing that annoys you when you do a question of the day on a radio station? Do we get to do that question someday?
1: Okay, that's fine. They're going to go into the bathroom and then they're going to come out and they're not going to wash their hands.
0: Why are
1: they're
0: you making disturbing comments?
1: I'm telling you things that people do.
0: I don't hang out with people that do that.
1: How do you know?
0: I hope that they don't. Okay, that's all I can do. That's all I can do is hope. Just like when you go to a restaurant, you can hope that the cooks are good, clean cooks. But I don't know that.
1: Really?
0: That's what you can hope for. Oh boy. All right, 619.
1: Hope.
0: That's it. That's all you have. Mm-hmm. You go to restaurants, you know, you don't know what you're getting. You don't know what who's in the back cooking.
1: Nope.
0: You hope that they're good, clean people. We don't know.
1: Don't look in the kitchen.
0: They could be using the same utensils on chicken and then using it on something else and using it on something else. We don't know.
1: That's another. Thank you. That's another thing.
0: Oh, boy. Here we go.
1: When they don't wipe the counter down after having egg on the counter or raw chicken and then they
0: just put eggs on your counter sometimes? What are you talking about?
1: No, but when you're cracking an egg, sometimes the white will fall on the counter. You got to wipe all that down.
0: You got to get better at cracking eggs. It's just like...
1: Oh, well, you teach us.
0: Okay, I'll teach you.
1: Yeah, we'll do this in the studio.
0: There should be no white stuff all over the counter when you crack
1: an
0: egg.
1: Okay, whatever. I'm just telling you.
0: 620. It is a 995, so a quick news update is next. That's our whack question of the day.
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5: From Northern News Now, I'm Anna Eckberg. We're learning more this morning about a large police presence in West Duluth last night. Around 9 o'clock, Duluth Police, St. Louis County deputies, and state troopers responded to a reported stabbing near the McDonald's on North Central Avenue. A 26-year-old Duluth man was taken to the hospital with what are believed to be non-life-threatening injuries. Police say another 26-year-old man, who knows the victim, was arrested and is now in the St. Louis County Jail on a preliminary charge of second-degree assault. Investigators say a verbal argument between the two escalated into a fight that ended with multiple stab wounds, and they are not looking for any other suspects. Anyone who saw what happened is asked to call the Duluth Police Violent Crimes U. Last night, the last go evacuation zone in St. Louis County, other than the BWCA, was lifted. That is Zone 100, which is along the Echo Trail. The area has been switched to set status, meaning residents can return home, but need to be ready to leave again. The Echo Trail will remain closed during daytime hours for firefighting activity. The only area outside of the BWCA still in go mode is North Fall Lake Zone 1A in Lake County. Superior National Forest leaders say they haven't seen much wildfire growth in recent days. And in an update yesterday on the Gunflint Trail, a fire behavior analyst says we're probably not going to see much more growth on the Little Knife Fire in the next few days. Also at last night's meeting, a forest ranger said they expect to release information on the third phase of reopening the BWCA today. For more news, you can head to our website, northernnewsnow.com. 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

0: 95.7, Olivia Rodrigo dropped at 6:31. Chance for showers, maybe some thunderstorms possible late this afternoon. High today, warm, partly sunny, and 87 for a high temp. Weather details coming up, but first, let's do this.
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0: You could think they could score a run or something, you know? Sheesh.
2: Yeah, old friend Randy Dobnak shut the Twins down last night. Royals win 4-0 at Target Field. Dobnak, 7 innings, allowed 4 hits, and struck out 4. The Twins did not get a runner past first base.
0: Ugh. Remember yesterday you said, oh, they need pitching. Their offense is fine.
2: No, their offense is fine. I'm not gonna panic over a one-game sample of the offense not being very good.
0: All right.
2: The offense is fine. They lead the American League in runs scored and OPS. I think they're doing all right. It's pitching that's the problem. 12:30 to wrap the series up today. 610, 103.9. 8 strikeouts for Twins pitchers last night. That means $80 from Duluth Lawn and Sport to the Blackwoods Blizzard Tour to fight ALS. And what? Never surrender. Thanks, Dean. Appreciate it. Giants beat the Brewers 16-3.
3: I was there for you, Bruce.
2: Luis Arraez had 4 hits. Giants had 17 in the game. They get 2 out of 3 in the series. Brewers are off today. They'll take on the Angels in Anaheim this weekend. That series starts tomorrow.
0: All right, Bruce. Thank you.
2: Mm-hmm.
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2: Maybe.
0: 6:32.
2: Might get hit by a bus. Who knows?
0: 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We're back in a couple again.
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0: like you. 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Memories, any got any good memories?
1: I have lots of good memories.
0: Oh, they bring it back with Maroon 5. Mm-hmm. All right. Chance for showers today. Maybe a thunderstorm late after 4. Otherwise, partly sunny today and 87. Going to be a warm one. Let's run through this day in history. A few birthdays.
1: All right.
0: The 30th day, second to last day of July.
1: I can't believe it. That means August is right around the corner.
0: Just around the corner. Two-thirds of our summer. Gondo. All right. Not officially, though. 128 years ago on this day, it was 1898, Scientific American became the first magazine to publish a car ad. Winton Motors urged readers to dispense with a horse.
1: 70 years ago in 1956, In God We Trust became the official motto of the U.S. It appeared on... I can't even talk. Look at Rich over there.
0: Okay.
1: It's hanging. All right, let's try that again. It became the official motto of the U.S. It appeared on our money for the first time a year later on our $1 silver certificate. This is what happens.
0: Yes.
1: When I don't sleep, it's been like 4 days.
0: Kids, I just want to tell you, when you're in school, English class, work on that whole thing. It's really important in life.
1: See, I'm so tired.
0: 61 years ago, 1965, President Lyndon Johnson signed the Medicare bill, creating Medicare for the elderly and Medicaid for the poor. First two cards went to Harry Truman and his wife because Truman was the first president to try to get a Medicare bill passed in Congress, and that happened back in 1949.
1: 23 years ago in 2003, in Mexico, the very last old-style Volkswagen Beetle was made.
0: No Beetles. All right, birthdays for today. Kate Bush. This is her song, and it was like out many, many years ago, and then it was in like Stranger Things and became a hit again.
1: Mm-hmm.
0: She also had Wuthering Heights song, 68 years old today for Kate Bush. Lawrence Fishburne. Matrix, probably best known for that, but he's been a lot of things. 65 years old. Lisa Kudrow, you know what she's been in.
1: Mm-hmm. Friends.
0: Yeah, she was Phoebe on Friends, 63 years old. Arnold Schwarzenegger, the Terminator.
1: Oh, yeah.
0: Also the Governor of California. Arnold, 79 years old today. Delta Burke, designing women. She was Suzanne Sugarbaker.
1: She was.
0: 70 years old on there. Jamie Presley, Jill and Mom. Joy and my name is Earl. Jamie is 49. Hilary Swank, she won Best Actress Oscars.
1: See, I passed it on
0: twice
1: to you.
0: Twice. Once for Million Dollar Baby and once for Boys Don't Cry. Hilary Swank is 52. And Tom Green, the writer, director.
1: I haven't heard from him in a long time.
0: Is 55 years
1: Where'd
0: old.
1: Where'd he go?
0: We don't need to hear anymore
1: no,
0: from him.
1: No, I get it.
0: That's fine. All right, hey, if it's your birthday today, happy birthday from all
2: happy,
0: of us here.
2: Happy birthday.
0: My 95.7, it's 6:49. I promise we're going to cut her off caffeine one of these days. 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

0: 95.7, today's best music. Somber, a home record, 7:03. It is Rich and Nina. Chance for showers and thunderstorms out, mainly after 4 for the thunderstorm part anyway. Partly sunny today and 87. Weather details coming up. Also coming up tomorrow night is another Movies in the Park. Fun one this week. It's Lilo and Stitch over at Scenic Leaf Erickson Park. Go check that out. Grab a blanket, a lawn chair, watch the movie. They did put the make good date now for the movie that we missed because of the smoke. So next Friday, August 7th, it will be Wicked for Good. And then next Sunday, so not this Sunday, but next Sunday, August 9th, Zootopia 2, which was supposed to be shown earlier this year, will be shown. So, and then after that, we got Superman, Mighty Ducks, and How to Train Your Dragon, which is also a pretty good movie, too. So, some good movies in the park, and it's free. Cost you nothing. It's free date night.
1: Yeah, and it's fun, and the weather's been beautiful.
0: Yes, yeah, so hopefully it is, again, tomorrow night.
1: And knock on wood, no smoke, hopefully.
0: Lilo and Stitch. Yeah. All right, so this one will be fun with Dina.
1: Oh, boy. Here we go. When you start off with that, that's just opening up a window of, oh, boy.
0: When someone mentions having an inheritance, most people assume it's, you know, something cool like $1 million that they got or a nice car or whatever, a trust, a house, a boat, family heirlooms.
1: Yes.
0: Dino's sell for you. Anyway, not like an entire house packed floor to ceiling with knickknacks. Or those types of things. That's not what people want. In a new survey, about half of people, 49% of people, say they'd rather inherit nothing at all than have to deal with all of your relatives' junk, like the whole house full of stuff.
1: That is a true story.
0: 51% prefer a few select items, but 49% say they'd rather have nothing at all.
1: 100%.
0: Than a full house of junk that you got to figure out what to do with. In fact, 20% say they'd choose to inherit everything if that was an option, though.
1: Right.
0: A lot comes from experience. 58% of Americans have already had to clear out a relative's home. 56% say it's harder to grieve when you have to spend weeks sorting through everything they had. Also, 45% say they're running out of space in their own home. So,
1: You're speaking my lingo.
0: Here's the thing. When you get to, you know, everything we accumulate in our life, it's crazy to think that someday, someone's just going to toss it all in the garbage. Like, it might mean so much to you, and it's going to mean nothing to your next of kin, and they're going to toss it in the garbage can or drop it at a rummage sale or estate sale or whatever it is. Like, they just don't care. It's kind of crazy to think about that, like these things that are in your house.
1: Right. Well, you're not really connected to the item. You're just connected to the memory that the item brings you is what happens. And they have a hard time getting rid of it. Now, that's my lingo, I'm telling you. I deal with it all the time.
0: All right, 7:06. I don't know. I think I'd probably rather have nothing to than have to deal with all of a loved one's stuff. All right, it's 5 seconds of summer. This is Youngblood. It is mine.

0: 95.7, today's best music with 3 Days Grace. Still want to go home tonight. It's Rich and Dina. Good morning. People online sharing which celebrities were surprisingly rude in real life.
1: Ooh.
0: Like Will Ferrell. Someone said he was a complete jerk when I encountered him. I didn't even know it was him until after the interaction. He was dressed in ski gear because he was skiing or something like that.
1: He's rude.
0: Someone else said Ariana Grande. She yelled at my brother while he was a custodian at Disney. Morgan Freeman, my brother-in-law, served him popcorn at our local movie theater. He attempted to compliment Morgan, in which he replied, "Butter my damn popcorn."
1: I like Morgan Freeman. That's really sad to hear
0: Millie
1: that.
0: Millie Bobby Brown paid, someone said they paid $300 to meet her at one of those meet and greet things. She said hello to the person in front of me and behind me, but didn't even speak to me.
1: Mm.
0: That was a waste of $300. I think it was a waste either way, but whatever.
1: Yeah.
0: Taylor Swift, she rolled her eyes at me during a meet and greet in 2009. She rolled her eyes at you. Carrie Underwood, anyone that's worked backstage at the Grand Ole Opry can confirm this. They said.
1: Oh, you know, I kind of get that.
0: You
1: vibe
0: don't
1: from
0: like her.
1: Her.
0: You never liked her.
1: You know what? Because when she did that, once I can't remember who won the award, but she did the whole roll of her eyes. That was so rude.
0: You just don't like her because she's the biggest American Idol ever.
1: No, I like Kelly Clarkson better.
0: Well, she's the second biggest.
1: I don't care. I still like Kelly Clarkson. You know what? Because Carrie has just got that. She's just kind of rude. I'm sorry. Sorry, not sorry. She's not
0: You've
1: nice.
0: Never liked her. Nick Jonas says, disregarded me and my cousin at his own meet and greet. Eva Mendez literally pulled the don't you know who I am line on me.
1: Ugh.
0: Lana Del Rey.
1: That's your woman, isn't it?
0: Well, she's not my woman.
1: Well, you wish. But anyways, Eva Mendez.
0: I think she's a pretty woman. That's what I think. Mm-hmm. Okay. I don't have to take it that far.
1: Mm-hmm.
0: Lana Del Rey told
1: Turn
0: someone
1: off the
0: I know
1: mics, you'll tell
0: who
1: me
0: is.
1: Something different.
0: You are something today. Told someone I know who is the sweetest person, I don't like your energy, while he was telling her, giving her compliments. And Chapel Rowan, she's come into my workplace twice and was rude both times.
1: But you know what? She's straight up about not liking people. She said that straight up. Don't
0: well,
1: touch me.
0: Excuse being
1: don't.
0: Rude.
1: No, but no, I get it. But she's not shy about it either.
0: Other people on the list include Jacob Elordi, Billie Eilish, Mila Kunis, Chrissy Teigen and John Legend, J-Lo, Larry David, and Bill Nye the Science Guy.
1: I can see J-Lo being rude.
0: I mean, so this is just one person's interaction with somebody,
1: it.
0: And we don't know the context of any of these, so
1: no,
0: who
1: we
0: knows?
1: Don't.
0: Who
1: Absolutely
0: knows?
1: Not.
0: They could be just fine, and maybe that person was rude to them or whatever.
1: Some of them I can see, though.
0: Well, because you don't like the person.
1: Not that I don't like them.
0: Yes.
1: No, I get the vibe from just seeing how they are and what they've how they've interacted with other things.
0: Well, we it's get a vibe out of you too. So
1: it's not just that.
0: That
1: I don't like them.
0: It's mostly,
1: it came from somewhere. Like Chapel Rowan. Yeah, it's not. There's no excuse to be rude. However, just stay away from her because she's straight up. She don't want to be around people. Okay, then don't even engage with her. Then maybe not support her if you don't want to. You know, I don't know. That's my opinion. I don't know. You know who else I heard was rude?
0: Dina Page?
1: No. Oh. You know who else I heard? Chevy Chase was really rude, too.
0: Yeah.
1: And that's really sad because I love his movies.
0: So my father lives in Illinois where they filmed Groundhog's Day.
1: Yeah.
0: And so Bill Murray was in town.
1: Mm-hmm.
0: And the town came to the conclusion there was like even a thing. That he was kind of rude to everybody. He just wasn't a nice person. I don't know if it's true or not, but that's just what I heard when I was down there. I did see him film a little piece of that because I was down there once when they were filming that movie.
1: Uh-huh.
0: And they filmed this little scene and they had roads blocked off and stuff so you could kind of see it or whatever. But I don't know. I don't know if it's true. Again, these are all just one person's
1: I get it.
0: Thing, so we don't know if it's true or not.
1: I don't care how much money you have. You
0: but
1: do
0: we like to
1: not
0: gossip.
1: Need to be rude to people.
0: What about if you don't
1: Period.
0: Have any money and you're rude?
1: Yeah, that's not okay.
0: Okay. Is that okay
1: either.
0: Then?
1: No. I'm just talking about the celebrity base. They can just be kind to people. You are a celebrity. You have to expect
0: You should take
1: that people
0: your own advice.
1: Are going, stop it.
0: You are a celebrity, Dina, and you should take your
1: it.
0: Own advice.
1: You have to expect people are going to want to talk to you. You have to expect that people are going to want to
0: Yeah, but what
1: you
0: do
1: know,
0: you
1: sh-
0: do you
1: say,
0: owe it
1: hey.
0: To them? Do you owe it to them?
1: You don't owe it to them.
0: Because your job because your job is
1: kinda,
0: that way?
1: Kind of.
0: I don't know if you do.
1: A little bit. I mean, there's times. Now, if you're wanting personal family time and you're trying to have that away from all the chaos, then that's okay. You're entitled
0: to
1: a life.
0: Anybody.
1: But if you're out and about and you are, say, at the mall and you're there with your family, for something,
0: whatever, then I don't think you owe it to anybody to have to take pictures. Or I mean, it's nice if you want to, but you don't have to. They
1: well,
0: don't
1: then
0: owe
1: how
0: it
1: do you make your money? Fans.
0: Well, yeah, but they make they're a lot of them are millionaires anyway, so it doesn't matter. If Taylor Swift doesn't want to be nice to anybody the rest of their life, she doesn't have to because she's a gazillionaire.
1: How did she get to be a millionaire, though? Fans.
0: Right, but
1: you've
0: you don't have to.
1: You signed up for that a little bit.
0: You did, and I don't feel like you deserve any privacy. I'm not saying that, mm-hmm. I mean, a paparazzi take pictures of you, that's just tough. But I don't think you have to go talk to people and take pictures with them and shake their hand and all that stuff. That's not your responsibility.
1: I think it's kind of part of the gig.
0: If you want to.
1: I kind of disagree with you.
0: If you're a C-list celebrity mm-hmm. and you need that, but if you're an A-list celebrity, you don't need it.
1: But how did you get to be an A-list celebrity?
0: But it doesn't matter how you got there. You're there now, and you right. don't have to be
1: and
0: nice.
1: And your fan base got you there. So you know what? Your fan base is the same people that can take it away from you and not support you anymore. So
0: Because you're not nice to eight people, you're not going to be a famous movie star anymore?
1: It's not eight people. It's if you start being that way, you're going to start losing your fan base.
0: I just don't think. I think some people are known to be jerks in the industry mm-hmm. and in whatever industry they're in, and they're still huge celebrities. It doesn't affect them. I don't think it affects them the way you think it does. They can do what they want. They're affecting.
1: Well, they have the money now.
0: A quarter of 1% of their people, and they still got the other 99 3/4 people that are still going to like them because they don't know that they're not nice or whatever. It doesn't affect them because I don't run into celebrities every day.
1: No. I get that.
0: So I'm still going to be a fan of theirs, even if you tell me, well, I heard that this lady ran into Taylor Swift in mm-hmm. Vegas and she wasn't nice to her. I don't care. Like, it just doesn't matter to me.
1: It doesn't give you a little bit of a vibe.
0: I
1: feel that if you have gotten to that position from your fan base, that you should continue to be kind. It's kind of like you go to the store. You should be with respect. It's customer service. I mean, that's their job. That's how I feel.
0: Because someone makes millions of dollars off of a talent that they have, whether it's playing ball or whether it's singing a song or whether it's acting in a movie, doesn't entitle you to their time. You're not entitled for them to, because you once went to a movie and saw in a movie or went to a concert, you're not entitled to shake their hand or take a picture with them or any of that. You're not entitled to it. If they want to do that, that's great, but I don't think you're entitled to it. You don't deserve it. You don't have it coming to you. It's great if they want to do it, if they want to, you know, create these fans that love them, but they're not owed it. Like, I just feel like they still are a person, and you don't owe it to anybody to go shake their hand or right. be nice to them or take a picture with them. But if you want to, great. That's my point.
1: Okay. No, I get your point. I do believe that they should have some personal space. I think they should have certain personal space. If they're trying to go out with their family and go to, you know, walk down the street. However, when you're out and about and you're, I don't know, It's a gray area. It really is. But I still think that you should be kind to your people.
0: Well, I think everybody should be kind, but that's not mm-hmm. reality. So
1: well,
0: we're not all kind people.
1: No. And that's the unfortunate part.
0: We're just not all kind people.
1: And that's the sad part.
0: Okay, then. All right, 7:21. We'll get a quick news update after the break here. It's My 95.7. Good morning to you.
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3: A couple scattered thunderstorms during the morning hours will give way to partly cloudy skies this afternoon, with still a 30% chance for some thunderstorms. Some storms that formed this afternoon as well as through the overnight hours might be on the stronger side, but it's not likely. High temperatures today will be into the upper 80s, and that in combination with the high humidity may feel like the low 90s in a couple of locations today. With Northern News Now, I'm meteorologist Brendan Pham for My 95.7.
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3: Good morning. Giants squeak past the Brewers 16-3 yesterday in San Francisco to take 2 out of 3 in the series. Cubs lost, so Milwaukee's division lead remains at 6 games as they take the day off today and head to Anaheim for a weekend series against the Angels that begins tomorrow night. Royals beat the Twins 4-0. Old friend Randy Dobnak, 7 scoreless innings. No Twin gets past first base in the game. And the rubber game of the series will be played today at 12:30, 610, 103.9. White Sox and Guardians both won yesterday, so the Twins are a game and a half back in the wild card 3-back. In the AL Central, Byron Buxton placed on the injured list yesterday, the hip acting up again. We'll see how long he's out this time. He came back July 20th and went 4 for 25, so clearly he was not right when he did make his return. Huskies beat Wisconsin Rapids 12-2. Dax Hardcastle drove in 5 runs. Huskies head to Thunder Bay tonight at 6:30. In day one of training camp for the Vikings yesterday, the quarterbacks Kyler Murray and JJ McCarthy basically split the reps to begin their competition.
0: Yeah, I don't know how much of a competition it is. We know who's starting. I don't know if he's going to finish.
3: I feel like I do too, but they're splitting the first team reps, and the longer that happens, the more I start to think it's a real competition.
0: Yeah, I don't think it's JJ. I'm just telling you.
3: I agree with you, but
0: we'll see what happens.
3: I mean, at some point, if you would think, without getting too far into the weeds, you would think if you're going to give Murray the job, that you would want him to get more reps with the first team offense because he needs to work with these guys.
0: I think it's a we don't want to get JJ upset move right now, and we're going to let him think it's a competition for a little bit, but you're not going
3: to
0: start.
3: We'll see how long this goes. We have 46 days until the week one loss to the Packers, so we got a long time to figure it out.
4: The weeds are growing up.
0: Oh, boy. And how can the Twins be 3 games back in the division and be under 500? It tells you how bad the AL Central is.
3: Especially the Central.
4: We're
3: yeah.
4: deep it's in the weeds
0: just
4: now.
0: Just bad.
3: Oh, I will say the White Sox do have a better record than anybody in the American League West, so I guess we can yell at the Central as much as we want, but the West apparently is worse.
0: Hard to believe.
3: Yeah.
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3: 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Mm-hmm.
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0: 95.7, today's best musical. Taylor, I knew it. I knew you. 747, a chance for some showers. Maybe even a thunderstorm possible after 4 today, otherwise partly sunny. But very warm and sticky. High humidity today. It's going to be a hot one. 87 for a high, 68 tonight, 81 tomorrow with the cloudy sky and a slight chance for showers early in the morning. BuzzFeed just asked older adults what everyday inconvenience from the past would frustrate young people today. Kind of shows this list makes you think how far technology has come. Okay. Mm-hmm. Like some of the best answers on here, BuzzFeed put out. Waiting by the phone for a call. If you're expecting a call from someone special, you're just going to stay around the phone, you know, and make sure if it rang.
1: Can't go anywhere.
0: You couldn't go. Eventually it rang and then someone else would answer in the house. You're like, get off the phone. It's for me. Mm-hmm.
1: And then they can pick up the phone at any time and listen to a conversation.
0: Unless, of course, someone was using dial-up internet, then no one could call.
1: Uh-huh. Oh, yes. I remember all that. The dilemmas.
0: Right. Number two. Yeah, if someone in my family was on with the dial-up internet and I wanted to use the phone, I would just go to the phone and push a bunch of buttons and then it disconnected them and then it would get the phone line free.
1: Of course you would.
0: Yeah.
1: It doesn't surprise me.
0: Yeah.
1: Your poor sisters.
0: That's how you cleared the phone. Number two, writing everything down by hand. Before smartphones, if you wanted to remember something, you just had to write it down and then hope you didn't lose the paper. Recipes, directions, anything you wanted.
1: Right.
0: Remember MapQuest? I remember printing out so many MapQuest maps. And that was cool technology then. I'm like, this is sweet. You don't have to get on a paper map or nothing. You can get out and, you know, just print it off on your computer. It was like 7 pages long.
1: Or an atlas. We can go there.
0: Oh, boy. You are old. Number three, researching at the library. If you didn't know the answer to something, you had to have encyclopedias. You had to go to the library and try to look it up if you were trying to. I mean, now it's
1: cards.
0: Now it's seconds. I can ask any question, anything.
1: Go to the little index, little drawer, find your card.
0: That's where it would be. Dewey Decimal System.
1: That's right.
0: All right. Number four, hunting down a payphone. If you needed to call someone and you were away from home, you had to find a payphone.
1: Better have your quarters.
0: It was a dime originally, and then it was a quarter.
1: You're
0: later.
1: Old.
0: Yeah.
1: I remember it as a quarter.
0: Yeah, most of the time it was a quarter, but.
1: A dime?
0: Yeah, it was a dime first. Well, probably wasn't that first, probably a nickel first. But number five, finding out about snow days. And this was when I got into radio, when I was into radio, when I first got in, we took call after call, and we're like, we just announced it like 30 seconds ago. Right. There's school today. And then, you know, you'd be in an area where there's, I don't know, 40 school districts or something. And so you get calls from all of them. There's always a super secret password. Like, even to this day, if a school calls us, they have to know the super secret passcode. We're not canceling school. But now no one needs it anymore because you just look on your phone. And plus, they text everybody. And, I mean, you just don't need it. But back then, you either had to listen to the radio or call the radio or watch the television because it would scroll on the bottom of the screen. That was the only way you knew if school was canceled.
1: Absolutely. I remember those days calling the radio or waiting for the radio to announce it.
0: Oh, it was so annoying.
1: I'd turn on the radio.
0: Yeah.
1: Super early. Cross my fingers that the school was canceled.
0: Yeah. Now it's, they don't even cancel it. They just like, we're going to learn from home today. After the pandemic, people learned how to, you can have a, you know, a school day at home. So, so poor kids, they don't get snow days anymore. Number six, sharing a party line. So several houses, I remember I had some friends that had these, they'd have a regular house phone line, but then for the kids, they had a party line, but that party line was cheaper than a regular line, but you share with like four other households.
1: Yes. And you could pick up other people's conversations.
0: It's so crazy to think that that's what they had back then.
1: Yeah, I remember like, that. You could sit there and listen to across whole
0: town,
1: conversation.
0: Yeah, person across town could just listen to your phone call. That's disturbing. And finally, using a manual typewriter. If you made one mistake on a school paper, could mean retyping the entire page.
1: And then they have backspace that
0: from
1: would be
0: scratch.
1: Erased.
0: Well, that was later. And, but before that.
1: Originally, you have to start all over.
0: Oh, my goodness. Technology. Some really good things happened with that. So
1: that's a true story.
0: All right, 7:52. We'll take a quick break. We're back in just a couple. It's My 95.7. Good morning.
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0: 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Man, I need 805. It is Rich and Nina. I, for the first time ever, just got called a pain in the butt. Mm-hmm. Except she used another word.
1: You know what?
0: What?
1: I don't believe that for one second.
0: You said that?
1: No.
0: Let's rewind the cameras.
1: No, I don't believe for one second that it's the first time.
0: First time.
1: That might have been the nicest way to say that you're that.
0: Oh. just a sweet treat this morning. Hey,
1: they need to hear everything that makes me crazy in this room.
0: You're being a little dramatic right now. You know,
1: am I?
0: You know that show Marshall's, the spinoff from Yellowstone?
1: No, I don't.
0: Well, season
1: but
0: one
1: you're
0: came out.
1: Tell us.
0: Season one came out, I don't know, a while ago.
1: You're obsessed.
0: And season two comes out. Taylor Sheridan's stuff, all of his shows. I just love them all. Anyway.
1: We know.
0: He is the one, of course, at Yellowstone as well. And the price of ranches in America has increased 112% over the last 10 years. An economist at ForRealtor.com thinks it's a big chunk of it's because of Taylor Sheridan's shows like Yellowstone. He says the shows introduced ranch culture to a much broader audience, drawing in viewers who fell for the sweeping landscapes and the rugged lifestyle of places like Montana.
1: I'm sure of it.
0: And now they want to own a picture of it himself. And so you know, supply and demand. That's how the stuff works. And so now ranch prices are up 112%.
1: Oh, I'm sure.
0: It's crazy. I want none of that. I don't want to own
1: a ranch.
0: You
1: don't want to live on a ranch?
0: No.
1: You don't want animals? You don't want cows? And
0: you know, in Yellowstone, there's this cliff where there's no government. It's this little piece of land, and that's where they dump all the bodies.
1: I don't need
0: any part of that.
1: Oh, boy.
0: I'm going to be dumped off the edge of a cliff.
1: Show.
0: Oh, no, Yellowstone's over. That's done.
1: Oh, well, he's got other ones that are going to have spinoffs that you're going to be addicted to.
0: Every spinoff, 1842, 19, whatever. Yeah, just a bunch of them. One of them, I
1: don't
0: remember
1: no one
0: if it
1: needs
0: was
1: to question what's going
0: one.
1: On the show.
0: But one of them had
1: ya.
0: Tim McGraw and Faith Hill as the lead characters in it, one of the spinoffs.
1: Mm-hmm. I did see that.
0: Tim McGraw's going to Target Field coming up next month, too.
1: Wow.
0: We're just full of information. We're just so much information this morning.
1: Look at you just spewing all this stuff out of your mouth.
0: No word of Faith Hill's going to be there, but the Chicks will be there.
1: Oh.
0: They used to be known as the Dixie Chicks, so now they're just the Chicks, Dina.
1: Do you hear yourself rambling right now?
0: Hey, Dina, you know what else? Who else is going to be there? Lady Antebellum, but they're not Lady Antebellum now. They're just Antebellum or whatever. I'm just full of trivial information.
1: All right. Moving on.
0: All right, let's talk about dating then.
1: Oh.
0: The New York Post says there's an emerging new turnoff for people that are dating. And that turnoff
1: is
0: having roommates.
1: It's like not the Three's Company type of thing?
0: No, it's like, let's say you're single right now and you have a roommate.
1: Mm-hmm.
0: And her name is Susie. Okay. Mm-hmm. You and Susie live together.
1: Yeah.
0: The guy you're dating might not like that you have a roommate.
1: Why?
0: Here's why.
1: Okay.
0: It's not the lack of privacy. Or dealing with the shared stuff or any of those kinds of things. It's because living on your own means you probably have your life under control. You're independently, you know, financially okay. You're okay.
1: Mm-hmm.
0: And most importantly, you'd have a cleaner path to moving into a new place with the person that you're dating if it works out. Like if you had a roommate, then you got leases and you got all those different things.
1: Mm-hmm.
0: So people are already screening people based on whether they have a roommate or not.
1: Oh. Interesting. They're or independence to see if you can stand on your own 2 feet without that extra income.
0: Well, and if you're ready to buy a house or whatever. For what it's worth, it sounds
1: it's
0: like
1: kind of ingenious like a little bit when
0: mainly,
1: you think about it.
0: Mainly talking about single women's deal breakers for men in their 30s is kind of where this originated.
1: Mm-hmm.
0: But they're also talking about urban singles who live in expensive places like LA and New York. On top of that, there's another new survey on the cost of dating these days, even if you aren't living on your own. 25% of Americans say they believe their financial situation has prevented them from finding true love. Gen Zers are more likely to say that than boomers because it just takes a lot of money to go on a lot of dates and find the one.
1: So are people still roommates in their mid-30s?
0: Sometimes.
1: Okay.
0: I mean, let's say you got a big place and you just want to have a little extra income and you know, I mean, it works for some people.
1: Yeah, I get it.
0: Maybe they don't want to get married ever and they're just like, I just have a roommate and date Bobby Sue or whatever.
1: The names you come up with.
0: Yeah, I know. They're kind of old school. All right, it is 10 minutes after 8. It's Imagine Dragons with J.I.D. It says Enemy. It's my 95.7. Good morning.

my drive to the top, I've been out of shape, thinking out of the box, I'm an astronaut. I blasted off the planet, rock to cause catastrophe, and it matters more because I had it. Now I had, I thought about wreaking havoc on an opposition, kind of shocking, they want a static with precision, I'm automatic, quarterback, I ain't talking second, pack it up on

0: 957. Sienna Spiro and Die on the Hill 816. It is Rich and Nina. Chance for showers, maybe a few thunderstorms, mostly after 4 p.m. today. Otherwise, partly sunny, but very warm, very humid, 87 degrees. Weather details moments away. But first, John Archer joins us on the phone from Cars in Duluth. Good morning, John.
1: Good morning, everybody. How are we doing today?
0: We're doing well. And yourself?
1: You know, we're just rocking and rolling up here at Cars today. We got a big schedule for the day. The guys are cranking one after another. Got a coach full of people waiting on tires right now. So, things are great up here at Cars.
0: I know you got some decent deals on tires right now. So, if now is the time to get those replaced and maybe you've been kind of putting it off, you probably shouldn't, because we hear about those blowouts on the highway and you go on a road trip and then all of a sudden you got a flat tire and you're spending more money than you had to.
1: Well, there's two of the four people sitting here waiting right now. They're going to hear me say this, but it's the I told you so. You know, I don't need to sell you a tire, but I want to sell you a tire because the tire that I just told you is unsafe, you left with, and now it blew out. Now they had the car towed back here. And unfortunately, the one lady, it cost her another $900. Again, we're never going to sell you something you don't need. If I look at your tire and tell you you need tires, I'm treating it as if it's my own car. People look at their tires and they, I got plenty of tread. That doesn't mean anything. You know, do yourself a favor, have your tires checked, have your tire pressures checked. But, you know, this lady, she says, I just got tires just a couple of years ago. Well, that was 6 years ago.
0: Oh, yeah, it goes quick, doesn't it? You think it's a year or two, and it goes quick. Time does, so.
1: And, so I actually had to pull an invoice to prove it. And she's over here giggling now. So, anyway, I kind of tell it as it is when it comes to my car people and my customers, because I treat it as if it's my own car. And I will never sell you something you don't need. But, Get it inspected. Give your car a physical a couple times a year, and it'll save you money in the end, I promise.
0: All right. If they want to get started, set up that appointment, they can, of course, swing by and see you, or otherwise just give you a call.
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0: All right. Awesome. John, thank you, sir. We'll talk to you soon.
1: Have a great day.
0: You too. 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
7: From Northern News Now, I'm Anna Eckberg. We're learning more this morning about a large police presence in West Duluth last night. Around 9 o'clock, Duluth Police, St. Louis County deputies, and state troopers responded to a reported stabbing near the McDonald's on North Central Avenue. A 26-year-old Duluth man was taken to the hospital with what are believed to be non-life-threatening injuries. Police say another 26-year-old man, who knows the victim, was arrested and is now in the St. Louis County Jail on a preliminary charge of second-degree assault. Investigators say a verbal argument between the two escalated into a fight that ended with multiple stab wounds, and they are not looking for any other suspects. Anyone who saw what happened is asked to call the Duluth Police Violent Crimes U. Last night, the last go evacuation zone in St. Louis County, other than the BWCA, was lifted. That is Zone 100, which is along the Echo Trail. The area has been switched to SET status, meaning residents can return home, but need to be ready to leave again. The Echo Trail will remain closed during daytime hours for firefighting activity. The only area outside of the BWCA still in go mode is North Fall Lake Zone 1A in Lake County. Superior National Forest leaders say they haven't seen much wildfire growth in recent days. And in an update yesterday on the Gunflint Trail, a fire behavior analyst says we're probably not going to see much more growth on the Little Knife Fire in the next few days. Also at last night's meeting, a forest ranger said they expect to release information on the third phase of reopening the BWCA today. For more news, you can head to our website, northernnewsnow.com. I'm Anna Ekberg for My 95.7.

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1: All right. Hey, dear Rich and Dina. Hi, guys, and good morning. I'm getting married in a few months. Well, congratulations.
0: Yes.
1: I'm putting together my wedding party. I have too many bridesmaids, but want one of my cousins to be involved somehow. So I wanted to make her the flower girl, but she's 32 years old, and my mom thinks it's inappropriate. I haven't asked her yet because my mom's opinion. I honestly feel like my cousin won't care at all, and she'll really embrace being my flower girl or flower woman in this case. My fiance doesn't care either. We don't have any young children on either side to fill the role, so why not use loved ones who don't have room for, you know, as a bridesmaid or a groomsman role? My fiance's mom says she doesn't think it's very traditional, but has no real problem with it. My mom is really challenging me with this and making me doubt myself. Do you guys think I'm out of line asking my adult cousin to be my flower girl at the wedding? Yeah, I think it's bizarre, but I don't think it's out of line. It's your wedding.
0: I don't think it's out of line. Do it. Yeah. I've seen different things at weddings.
1: Yeah, it's your wedding. Do what you want.
0: You should do it. Absolutely.
1: I mean, if she's into it and wants to do it. But it's untraditional. I mean, it's
0: have
1: weird.
0: You been to weddings? There's a lot of untraditional things now.
1: Never seen a 32-year-old flower girl before.
0: I've seen somebody come down the aisle that was a flower girl that was an adult in their 30s. I've never seen it before. That was the first time. But I don't think that there is really a tradition anymore. I mean, everybody's supposed to wear a white dress, too, at some point. Not everybody wears white dresses anymore. Traditions have kind of gone to the wayside. My opinion, I don't think it's weird. Do it. Your wedding.
1: Oh, I think it's weird, but I think you should do it.
0: It's your wedding. You do whatever you
1: want
0: to do.
1: It's your wedding. Do what you want. Mm-hmm. I mean.
0: Are you judging her?
1: Sure.
0: Mm-hmm. That's not nice.
1: That's what they ask for. They want to be judged.
0: They don't want to be judged.
1: So they sent a letter. What
0: they
1: do you guys think?
0: They just want your opinion, not to be judged.
1: That's the opinion. My opinion is it's a bit weird.
0: I'm going to judge you, and it's weird.
1: However, I think you should do it. If that's what you want, it's your wedding. Like,
0: just do
1: who cares? Like, I really think.
0: I think your mom needs to, like, step aside and let it be. It's your wedding. Do what you want. I mean, there's, you know, you can pick your battles. That's not one. So she walks down as a flower girl. Who cares?
1: Chime in at facebook.com/my957. It's 825.

0: 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Say You Won't Let Go. 8:31. 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Let's do this.
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2: Hello, good morning. Twins wrap up their homestand getaway day 12:30 today versus Kansas City, 6:10 at 103.9. Bailey Ober versus KC left-hander Noah Cameron. KC won 4-0 last night. Twins put Byron Buxton on the injured list. He went just 4-for-25 after coming off the IL just after the All-Star break. Might need some more time here to shut down. We'll see what happens. Twins also, GM Jeremy Zoll making it clear they intend to buy at the trade deadline Monday, 5 p.m. My guess, bullpen help. Huskies open a road trip 5:30 tonight in Thunder Bay. Minnesota Lynx take an 8-game winning streak into tonight's game in Toronto at 7. Day 2 of Vikings and Packers training camp. Vikings starting their QB competition yesterday with Kyler Murray and J.J. McCarthy. The future Super Bowl champion Packers. Some depth issues at tight end until Tucker Kraft is able to come back. He's currently on the PUP list, but expected back at some point during camp and should be a good go for week 1, 46 days away against the Purple at U.S. Bank Stadium.
0: Well, you're awfully confident that they'll win a Super Bowl someday, huh?
2: At some point, yeah. I'm going to bet at some point before history no longer exists, the Packers will again win the Super Bowl.
0: Probably not with Jordan Love, but someday.
2: And maybe they will with Jordan Love. We don't know.
0: I don't know.
2: It helped they actually let him play the game. I don't know.
0: Okay, so now then the other question is, do you believe that the Minnesota Vikings someday will win a championship?
2: Only if about 10 other teams no longer exist, yeah.
0: Okay, so you're thinking it's going to happen.
3: Yeah,
0: you're saying there's a chance.
2: You never know. You know what the NFL is going to look like in 30 years. If the Vikings are still around, the league might look completely different. I'll be dead. It won't matter to me.
0: You plan on being dead.
3: In 10 years, you said?
2: 30, I said.
3: Oh, 30. I thought you said 10.
2: Maybe 40.
0: All right, just once. The whole one before I die kind of thing would be kind of
2: you might want to plan 90. On living for a while.
0: Plan on living for a while. All right, Bruce, thank you, sir. It's 8:34. It's the biggest kickoff into their back-to-school season yet at Plato's Closet in Duluth. 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

0: 95.7 with Dominic Fike, Baby Doll, 846. It is Rich and in those random facts here in just a couple minutes, and we'll talk about a shipping hack before we wrap things up here in just a few. But first, Burley Randolph joins us on the phone from Duluth Dodge. Good morning, sir.
1: Good morning. How are you today?
0: We're doing well. And yourself?
1: Oh, great. I'm feeling pretty good. You know, there's no smoke. It's going to be it's nice. It's 72 and sunny on the showroom floor. I happen to be back in the service department with all the folks back here. You know, sometimes we talk about service, but I think it's ultimately important that all of our customers feel comfortable coming back and talking to these people, because they're the ones after the sale who you're going to be talking to the most. And right now I'm in front of Tess, and Tess is probably touches more customers than any other individual in the store. She's the one that takes care of all the basic maintenance of oil changes, tire rotations, et cetera. And she answers questions on other maintenance and things like that. Probably more people talk to Tess, and she takes more telephone calls than anybody else in the entire building. A wonderful person, well-trained, efficient. She listens. She assists all these people. We've got Trevor, Sharon, and Justin. I wish you could see them. They all have their thumbs up. They like having their names on the radio. But they are some of the people that I suggest you come in and meet your new best friend in the car business. In the parts department, we have Nate and Brian and Mark and David. And I'm looking at a young man who is turning into a great technician. His name is Tristan, and he takes care of a lot of the basic maintenance of vehicles that come in, and extremely technically well-trained. The reason I mentioned these things is it isn't just buying the car. Right now, we've got Rebels on sale with as much as 22% off the MSRP. We have Gladiators with over $9,000 in discount. I'm standing next to, I'm holding the phone up right here. Can you see this orange Wrangler? We've got a lot of things going on, and I really suggest if you are in the market, come on up, take a look. Test drives are free. It's the end of the month. It's a great time to buy a car. One last thing. We've created a lot of fun and informative videos that are on Facebook and TikTok. So if you have any interest, take a look at us. Find us on TikTok. Is it TikTok or TikTok?
0: TikTok.
1: Are you sure?
0: I'm pretty sure.
1: I don't know.
2: That's Rich's jam.
1: I don't know about that stuff. But we have some of the people here have created some really fun videos. And some are informative. And they kind of mix it up for you and entertain you and inform you. So come on up to 4755 Millitrunk Highway. Meet some of these people. Give us a call, 218-720-6123, or go online. You can see our personnel, if you like, to look at our staff. And in addition to that, salespeople, again, they listen, they inform, they help you identify the vehicle that's most closely meets your needs. So give us a call, or go online to our award-winning website, and that is
0: Duluth, Minnesota.com. All right. Thanks, Burley. Have a great day.
1: All right. Bye-bye.
0: All right. Bye-bye. Burley Randolph from Duluth Dodge, online, DuluthDodgeMinnesota.com. All right. So this shipping cost thing. So here's a weird thing. A man who runs a small business has found a way to keep his customers' shipping costs down by including a bag of rocks in the package. There's apparently an oddity in the United States Postal Service's shipping rate calculation, making it more expensive to ship things that are less heavy than others. In this guy's case, something that weighs 13.1 ounces costs $7.60 to ship to Colorado from where he is. He adds a couple of small bags of rocks, and that same package weighs 2 pounds, 3 ounces, and it costs $5.97 to ship.
2: Wow.
0: They sell razors. His company sells razors.
2: Like, okay, so it's light.
0: And shaving supplies. So the rocks inside would be pretty unexpected when he got it, but he includes a little note in there explaining the shipping situation, and it says, enjoy your free rocks. The United States Postal Service hasn't commented on his story yet, but here's a couple of theories. One person thinks it's slightly heavier package between 2 and 5 pounds are able to go through an automated sorting machine without getting stuck, while lighter packages have to be manual sorted, so it could be cheaper from that. But another person, another person that has knowledge, I guess, says that seems like a recent change, and that it's probably just the United States Postal Service messing up on their pricing tables and just have a wrong thing in there. So no one's done it. But lighter packages cost less to ship. So we put some rocks in there.
2: How ingenious.
0: Weird.
2: Well, I mean, saves him $2. Well, does it really, though? Because if he has to buy the rocks...
0: They're free outside.
2: Well, they're free outside, but if he doesn't have access to...
0: We have employees out there collecting rocks.
2: I know.
0: I need you to go get some more rocks.
2: For the package. If he's sending out a ton of razors, that's a lot of rocks.
0: Well, but if he's, like you said, if he's saving $2 and something per order, and if he's doing...
2: As long as he's not paying for the rocks.
0: If he's doing 50 orders a day or 100 orders a day, saving some money probably. Mm-hmm. I don't know. Whole thing's pretty bizarre. All right, we got a couple of random facts, and then we will wrap things up for another day. Almost another week. Tomorrow's Friday already.
2: Isn't that crazy? They just fly right by. Dr. Barry will be in again tomorrow morning.
0: I'm sure she will. The word quarantine comes from Italian words for 40 days. It dates back to when it was discovered that ships were infested with plague-carrying rats, and they were forced to wait outside of Venice for 40 days before coming ashore, so they were quarantined.
2: Hmm. I might have heard this over the years.
0: Maybe on Random Facts last year.
2: No, I think it was in school.
0: You learned some at school, huh?
2: I learned some at school. Interesting. It's familiar.
0: At its peak in the early 2000s, AOL's infamous dial-up internet... was used by more than 30 million subscribers, but 15 years later, they had just 2 million subscribers. In 2023, they had 150,000 subscribers, and they finally discontinued it last fall. The number of subscribers left were just a couple thousand people.
2: Hmm.
0: 30 million down to nothing, but of course, dial-up was...
2: Oh, miserable.
0: So slow.
2: Ugh.
0: Like, just to load a picture would just take... It'd take like a minute and a half for an image to load sometimes.
2: That noise was obnoxious.
0: One thing I remember about it is chat rooms, though. Like when I had dial-up internet, I remember chat rooms and like talking to people all over the world.
2: What
0: was
2: cool.
0: What
2: were you doing in those chat rooms?
0: Just chatting. I don't know. It was like...
2: I heard a lot of things about those chat rooms.
0: You didn't even know about them a second ago. What are you talking about? No, it was kind of cool, actually, just to... I mean, now it doesn't seem cool, but back then... That was in a time when you didn't talk to people from other countries or all over the place.
2: Was it just a messenger?
0: Yeah, it was
2: or
0: just
2: was
0: messages.
2: It a picture? Because now you can go in then pictures.
0: No, there was no pictures or nothing. It would take forever to load a message in. It was just text.
2: Okay.
0: I don't know. I just remember being a thing when I had the old 56K dial-up.
2: Ugh.
0: It was 33K before that.
2: So glad things advanced.
0: And then I remember getting the first cable internet company in Minnesota started, where I'm from, in Hibbing.
2: Mm-hmm.
0: So we had cable internet, and I think it was like 1 meg service, and now it's like, you know, a 1,000 meg. You know, I mean, it's crazy. Like, but even 1 meg service back then was screaming fast compared
2: to
0: yes. And then that was the whole illegal music stuff with LimeWire and all that stuff.
2: Oh,
0: so I remember not downloading illegal songs and making CDs
2: or movies.
0: And stuff. Not movies, just songs.
2: There was movies, too, at one time.
0: There's movies now that people download.
2: I forgot what it was called, though.
0: Of course you know.
2: The program. What was it called? You know.
0: I don't know.
2: Okay.
0: I remember LimeWire and all those ones, and
2: maybe that
0: Napster.
2: Was it,
0: Napster was the first one.
2: Oh, yep, I remember that.
0: That was the big one, and then they kind of got shut down, and then LimeWire came along, and well, anyway, reminiscent. Those were the days. 8:55. We got to go. Sarah is in shortly, shaking through the midday hours. We're back tomorrow morning on a finally Friday. Tomorrow on the show, we've got some Mall of America passes. If we want to go down and bring the kids to Mall of America, maybe you're going down for back to school shopping.
2: Right.
0: We got some fun stuff there. I know we got some tickets in for like Crayola World. We got tickets for the Nickelodeon amusement park that's in the middle of the whole mall. And we even got tickets for the golf place upstairs. So
2: fun.
0: We'll give some of that stuff away tomorrow on the My Morning Show.
2: Have a terrific Thursday. Let's do everything today.
0: Or we can pace ourselves. 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

Bruno Mars, Risk It All on My 95.7. 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

Lady Gaga with Poker Face on My 95.7. Well, here's a list of celebrities that were surprisingly rude in real life, people say. Will Ferrell, Millie Bobby Brown, Taylor Swift, and Nick Jonas. Kind of crazy. Will Ferrell seems so, you know. I guess that's the movies. Benson Boone.

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Ella Langley keeps the jar of the last $100 she made in tips when she used to sing in bars. She said she never spent it because she had faith in herself that her career would take off. And boy, has it ever. Ed Sheeran, my 95.7.

0: Alex Warren with Ordinary on My 95.7. Movies in the Parks happening tomorrow night again. 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

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It's Sarah. How's the Thursday going? Friday Eve. This weekend's looking

Shotgun on My95.7. An emerging turnoff for some people is having roommates. 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

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Yeah, right, picture that with a Kodak. 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

0: Dynamite, my 95.7. Did you know the granddaughter of Miss Mussolini was a semi-successful Japanese city pop singer? I did not know that. Kind of cool. 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

Black Eyed Peas, Pump It on my 95.7. Here are some old school struggles that would break people today. Waiting by the phone for a call. Oh yeah, remember those days? Replying entire pages on a typewriter, or retyping, I should say, and researching at the library.

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Louis Capaldi, wish you the best on My 95.7. How confident are you that you'd know what to do if there was a major earthquake where you live? Well, turns out only half of us say we'd have a plan for how to handle it. The other half, not so much. I don't have a plan. I don't think we're getting an earthquake here, but oof-ta. I'd have a plan if I knew it was coming.

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hate to give the satisfaction asking how you're doing now. 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

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So there you go.

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A nutrition expert says any egg can be made healthy, especially if you don't cook it with a lot of oil, milk, or butter, which means that poached and boiled eggs are the healthiest two methods.

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From your first sip of coffee to your last sip of wine. And FYI, we won't tell anyone when you switch from the first one to the second one. 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

best music, all of it, all summer long. Thanks for having us on. We've got Somber on the way. Taylor Swift coming up with I Knew It, I Knew You. 3 Days Grace now. Don't Want to Go Home Tonight on my

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0: Taylor Swift on My 95.7. Jimothy, the strange-looking raccoon that's running around the streets of Seattle. You've probably seen the videos or pictures online. Apparently, he's inspiring a tattoo trend, the raccoon trend, in Ballard, Washington. More than a dozen Jimothy tattoos this week alone.
1: Wow.

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1: My 95.7, today's best music. Did you hear what they're doing at Northwestern football games? I'm not talking about Northwestern and Maple. I'm talking about the University of Northwestern. They are banning students this fall from sitting at all during the game. That includes pregame, halftime, and even blowouts. You can't sit down. The university's new stadium has a student section called the Wildcat Wall. 2,000 students directly over the end zone. It only holds 35,000 people, which is a pretty small stadium in terms of major college football. Ryan Field costs about $850 million to build. I guess the kids are getting their stand goals in for the day. It's My 95.7.
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1: 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So Olivia Dean, who we're playing next, is playing Lollapalooza Grant Park downtown Chicago this weekend. Probably going to be performing in front of the biggest crowd she's ever seen. Over 100,000 expected. 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

Enjoying another great day in the Twin Ports weather-wise with My 95.7. Some patchy smoke later through the early evening hours. Cloudy 68 tonight. Tomorrow, chance of some showers in the afternoon. Cloudy and a high of 77. Here's the latest from Benson Boone.

Post Malone, Better Now. It's my 95.7. Tinder thought we would all be better now with bigger, wider grins, and some app users are not happy. There was an AI tool that was deployed on Tinder, and now it's been paused because of complaints. Get this. Basically, this app saw users with a closed mouth smile swapped for a wide grin. A lot of people complained that they didn't like the way they looked after the swap, so they're going to review the tool, fix the issue. My 95.7. Got me.

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Well, Christmas in July, why not? It's my 95.7. It doesn't feel like Christmas, but Macaulay Culkin is denying plans for a new Home Alone movie. He said, y'all are out of your mind. My favorite part of Home Alone is when I'm watching it at home with my kids. And that's it. My 95.7.

0: Benson Boone, Mr. Electric Blue on My 95.7. If you've been to a Benson Boone concert, chances are it has been one of your favorite because he puts on quite a show. Now, we have Holly on the line. And Proctor, you were at the one in Chicago. What happened?
1: And one of the girls, like, took her prosthetic leg off and gave it to the artist to sign.
0: What?
1: He took it and he... You know, put it in, like, he was just holding it up, and he held it up for part of the concert, and then he obviously gave it back to the girl, but, yeah, it was super funny.
0: Oh, prosthetic leg, that's got to be a new one. It's My 95.7.
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Hey, we're less than an hour away from three facts and a fib. I hope you can play along with me right around 4:35 or so. By the way, that was the latest from Justin Bieber, Speed Demon. 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

All right, Brewers fans probably trying to forget about the game last night. 16-3, they lose. Twins wrapping up their series against the Royals as we speak. Traveling to Seattle to take on the Mariners. Jimothy night coming up next week for them. I-95-7 with

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It's Corey, and boy, you picked a great hour to listen to the radio. We've got Olivia Rodrigo's Drop Dead. Teddy swims on what his late grandpa would think of his career, plus his latest song on the way. Plus some Papa Roach coming up, too. Here's Bruno Mars on My 95.7.

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Teddy Swims on My95.7. He told Yahoo that his grandfather would be proud of his career if he were still around. 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
1: 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Time for three facts and a fib, where three of the following are facts. One is a fib. Let's see if you can figure it out. Number one, the granddaughter of Mussolini was a semi-successful Japanese city pop singer back in the 1980s. The word quarantine comes from the Italian words for hiding in a cave. At its peak in the early 2000s, AOL's infamous dial-up internet service was used by more than 30 million subscribers worldwide. And the least financially successful Harry Potter movie made approximately $90 million more than the most successful Twilight movie. Or which one of those facts is a fib? Think about it. We'll have the answer for you. Tune in on the drive home just after 5 o'clock, and I'll share it on My 95.7.
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An amazing thing for 3,000 people regaining their sight. I've got a feel-good story I'm going to tell you about in just a few minutes here on My 95.7 with Lady Gaga and Bradley Cooper now.

0: Holy, it's Justin Bieber. It's my 95.7, today's best music. Hi, I'm Corey. Time for some feel-good story. 3,000 people regained their sight. I'll tell you about that. But first, how's this for an amazing story? Three women in Houston were in a car that flew off an overpass and landed upside down on a freeway. But luckily, all of them survived thanks to a bunch of help from strangers. They were all trapped inside, so several strangers stopped their cars, pulled over, ran over to help. Some used sledgehammers, poles, even their bare hands to pry the car open. The women were eventually freed by firefighters, taken to a hospital. All three expected to survive. One of the men who helped said everyone just did their part. They shook hands afterwards, then they went their separate ways. More than 3,000 people in Trinidad and Tobago regained their sight during an amazing 12-day medical mission that provided free eye surgeries. They brought in volunteer surgeons who used a high-volume cataract surgery technique that allowed them to perform up to 450 procedures a day. Many of the patients could never have afforded the surgery, so it was truly a blessing. That's amazing. And those are your feel-good stories on My 95.7.
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Well, the honeymoon is over. Well, really it is, because Travis Kelce had to return to Chiefs training camp, playing another season of football, at least one here. My 95.7, that was Taylor Swift, of course. Here's Hoobastank with The Reason.

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Niall Horan, Ella Langley, and Sienna Spiro coming up this hour. 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

0: Sienna Spyro on My 95.7. Kelly checking in from West Duluth. Wanted to hear some Sabrina Carpenter. Here's Taste.
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